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9: Lows level off around 46 tonight under clear skies. Highs around 68 tomorrow, partly cloudy skies. That's your updated forecast from Shaw Local Radio. 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
17: Lows level off around 46 tonight under clear skies. Highs around 68 tomorrow, partly cloudy skies. That's your updated forecast from Shaw Local Radio. 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
11: Lows level off around 46 tonight under clear skies. Highs around 68 tomorrow, partly cloudy skies. That's your updated forecast from Shaw Local Radio. Currently 66.
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10: Lows of a low of around 46 tonight under clear skies. Highs around 68 tomorrow, partly cloudy skies. That's your updated forecast.

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9: Lows of a low around 46 tonight under clear skies. Highs around 68 tomorrow, partly cloudy skies. That's your updated forecast from Shaw Local Radio. Currently 66.
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4: Lows level off around 46 overnight under partly cloudy skies. Sunshine mixed with clouds at times again. Thursday, 68. That's your updated forecast from Shaw Local Radio. 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
1: Here's your Walls 102 weather.
3: Lows level off around 46 overnight under partly cloudy skies. Sunshine mixed with clouds at times again. Thursday, 68. That's your updated forecast from Shaw Local Radio. 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
0: Walls 102 weather.
2: Lows level off around 46. Overnight, under partly cloudy skies. Sunshine mixed with clouds at times again. Thursday, 68. That's your updated forecast from Shaw Local Radio. Currently, it's 46 degrees.
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0: Here's your Walls 102 weather.
2: Lows level off around 45 overnight under partly cloudy skies. A blend of clouds and sun again Thursday. Highs level off around 69. That's your updated forecast from Shaw Local Radio. Currently, it's 46 degrees.
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4: Lows level off around 45 overnight under partly cloudy skies. A blend of clouds and sun again Thursday. Highs level off around 69. That's your updated forecast from Shaw Local Radio. Currently, it's 46 degrees.
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8: Lows level off around 45 overnight under partly cloudy skies. A blend of clouds and sun again Thursday. Highs level off around 69. That's your updated forecast from Shaw Local Radio. Currently, it's 46 degrees.
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10: Lows level off around 45 overnight under partly cloudy skies. A blend of clouds and sun again Thursday. Highs level off around 69. That's your updated forecast from Shaw Local Radio. Currently, it's 46 degrees.
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1: This news update on Walls 102 is brought to you by the Cantlin Law Firm, where personal injury is personally handled.
2: The contractor for the City of Ottawa will begin curb replacement in the 1000 block of Guyon Street between Lafayette Street and Washington Street on Tuesday, May 26th. The street will be closed to through traffic for this project, which is expected to take 2 weeks. Residents should be aware that during construction, there will be periods when they will not have access to their driveways and on-street parking will be limited. Residents will be notified by the contractor in advance when access will not be possible. The street surface will be milled and resurfaced later this fall by a different contractor. And residents looking to cool off in Riordan Pool this weekend will have to wait a bit longer. The pool will open from noon to 5 p.m. Saturday, May 30th, the city announced Tuesday. It was originally scheduled to open on Saturday for Memorial Day weekend. While weather and preparation delays prevented an earlier opening, staff are working hard to ensure the facility is safe and ready for a great summer season, said Ottawa Mayor Robert Hastie on Facebook. Commissioner Marla Pearson said the city appreciates the community's patience as staff prepares the facility. That's a look at your headlines with Shaw Local, your most trusted local source.
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It's Friday Eve here on Walls 102 and online at walls102.com. I'm Danny. Good morning. Just after 6 o'clock. How you doing? How you feeling so far? Well, we're one day closer to that weekend that we're working hard to get to. We've got Jordan Davis and some Luke Combs on the playlist to get your morning started. Corey Kent right now. It's Rocky Mountain Low featuring Coe Wetzel to help kick off your Friday Eve. Good morning right here on Walls 102.

0: The song that just hits you right in the field, doesn't it? It's Jordan Davis. Next thing you know, here on Walls 102 and online at walls102.com. I'm Danny. Good morning. Got a look at your local events calendar for you all on the way. What's going on today right here in our community, along with where we're going to be out and about broadcasting live later this week and into your Memorial Day weekend next here on Walls 102. Right now is Andrew Ferris, his new single, Mending Fences.
1: Ditches need be dug. 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

Karen Dixon, Bird in a Cage, here on Walls 102 and online, walls102.com. I'm Danny. Good morning. And while you're over on our website, check out our local events calendar. You can check it out over right there on our homepage on our front tab. Let's see here. Gardening Planning Workshop, that's going on at the Oglesby Public Library via AgriNews. That's at 5:30 tonight. Karaoke every Thursday at Shaker, 7 o'clock. 303 is going to be out at Riverfront tonight as well for some live music. And the Queen of Hearts drawing to benefit the pavilion on Main Street, the Chalet Sports Bar Mendota. That's all happening at 7 o'clock tonight and tomorrow. Better mark your calendars and maybe get some early coffee before work and maybe some early Memorial Day weekend shopping done out at your Peru Hy-Vee. We're going to be out there broadcasting live for a great cause for the SGKR Injury Attorneys Feed Our Children at Food Drive. And this is where we're going to be benefiting the Illinois Valley Food Pantry, helping raise funds and donations, focusing on collecting child-friendly, nutritious, non-perishable food items for school-age kids who normally get breakfast and lunch during school season, but during the summer break, they don't really get that. So we want to make sure that the food pantry is stocked up and ready to go to help out those families in need this summer. Check it out tomorrow morning. We'll be out there broadcasting live, kicking off at 9 a.m. here on Walls 102. Right now, Dasha, it's Not at This Party.

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6: Traffic was slowed Tuesday afternoon on Route 251 north of Peru by a vehicle crash, but Peru police said there were no significant reports of injury. Ambulances were dispatched around 3 p.m. Tuesday to a crash in the northbound lane near Ecus Corp. An accident report is pending, but Peru Police Lieutenant Doug Burnaby said preliminary indications are that none of the occupants sustained any serious injury. The crash scene was largely cleared by 3:30. And the city of Mendota is adopting a trap, neuter, and release program to address feral and stray cats in partnership with Safe House Animal Rescue League, a no-kill nonprofit organization. The program offers a humane alternative to catch-and-kill methods. Residents report feral cats in their neighborhoods, volunteers trap them, a local facility spays or neuters them, and the cats are released back into their original territory where they can no longer reproduce. The program is expected to begin in June. A tentative volunteer effort is planned for July to transport cats from Mendota to a facility for the procedure and return them to the city. Short said an initial focus area has been identified, but did not disclose the location. For more information, contact Annie Short at ashort@mendotacity.com or 815-539-7459. That's a look at your headlines with Shaw Local, your most trusted local source.
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11: A mix of clouds and sun today with daytime highs approaching 69. Lows level off around 49. Tonight, mainly cloudy skies expected. That's your updated forecast from Shaw Local Radio. Right now, it's 48 degrees.
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0: 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And coming up on Saturday, as we stroll into your long Memorial Day weekend, I'll be out broadcasting live celebrating 15 years in business for Locke Countryside Kennel. She is celebrating 15 years, Miss Laura Locke, in business right here in our community with giveaways. Food from Hy-Vee will be there and a gift for everyone that comes on out. Plus, she's got a chance for you to win 5 nights as a big prize from her to say thank you to the community that has treated her so well. So you can enter to win that grand prize. It's $180 value out at this live broadcast at Locke Countryside Kennel Saturday. I'll be up there from 10 until 1 celebrating her 15-year anniversary. 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
0: Walls 102 weather brought to you by Steinberg's Furniture, located on Route 6 on the west end of Peru.
11: A mix of clouds and sun today with daytime highs approaching 69. Lows level off around 49. Tonight, mainly cloudy skies expected. That's your updated forecast from Shaw Local Radio. Right now, it's 48 degrees.
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2: I'm Charlene Bielema, and this is your Shaw Local News Update. Habitat for Humanity broke ground Tuesday on a new home at Jefferson Street in Mendota, beginning a 3.5-month construction process to build a house for a local family in need. The project is the third Habitat for Humanity build in Mendota after homes completed in 1996 and 2018. The Mendota City Council approved the development after Habitat for Humanity's purchase of the lot in April. The budget is set at below $200,000, supported by sponsors, donors, and volunteers. As of Tuesday, more than 20 organizations have contributed to the project, with First State Bank as the premier build partner. The organization is accepting applications from families interested in becoming the home's occupants. As of Tuesday, 25 applications have been submitted. The deadline to apply is June 1st. 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And residents looking to cool off in Reardon Pool this weekend will have to wait a little bit longer. The pool would open from noon to 5 p.m. Saturday, May 30th, the city announced Tuesday. It was originally scheduled to open on Saturday for Memorial Day weekend. While weather and preparation delays prevented an earlier opening, staff are working hard to ensure the facility is safe and ready for a great summer season, Ottawa Mayor Robert Hastie said on Facebook. Commissioner Marla Pearson said the city appreciates the community's patience as staff prepares the facility. And that's a look at your headlines with Shaw Local, your most trusted local source.
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I'm Danny. Good morning. Speaking over on our website, check out our country music news. There's some pretty fun stuff going on with your favorite local artists, including the fact that Memorial Day weekend is right around the corner, and PBS is going to be hosting a Memorial Day concert to honor America's 250th anniversary. Find out who's going to be in attendance with that on the way next. Right now, the news from Jordan Davis. It's Turn This Truck Around here on Walls 102.

Mackenzie Carpenter featuring Midland here on Walls 102 and online, walls102.com. I'm Danny. Good morning. And the annual PBS National Memorial Day Concert is going to kick off this weekend on the 24th. That'll be this Sunday for the 37th year. And it's going to be airing live from the West Lawn of the U.S. Capitol with longtime hosts Joe Mantegna and Gary Sinise. And this year's broadcast is not only commemorating those who have served, but also is marking the 250th anniversary of the United States. This concert is going to air live from 8 to 9:30 Sunday night on PBS. And the Armed Forces Network will be also having streaming available on YouTube and PBS.org. And musical performances, Mickey Guyton, Jamie Johnson, Alan Jackson's going to be out there. Andy Grammer and so many other amazing artists will be performing on this program. So check it out this Sunday here on Walls 102. Right now, Zach Top and South of Sanity here on Walls 102.

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1: 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In softball news, Earlville beat Harvest Westminster Academy 20-5. Putnam County beat Fieldcrest 9-8. Newark beat Indian Creek 11-1. Princeton beat Hall in four innings 20-2. And in baseball news, Marquette beat Princeton 13-3. Hall beat Bureau Valley 13-0. Gibson City Melvin Sibley beat Seneca 7-1. St. Bede over Midland 12-2 in six innings. Mendota beat Serena in a tight one, 11-10. That went nine innings. Sandwich beat Woodstock, 11-8. Geneseo beat LaSalle Peru, 8-2. Gardner South Wilmington beat Salmonok, 10-0. And Dwight beat Lexington, 7-6. And finally, in girls soccer, Genoa Kingston beat Sandwich, 10-0. And Geneseo beat DePew Hall 9-0. 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
0: Here's your Walls 102 weather.
5: A mix of clouds and sun today with daytime highs approaching 69. Lows level off around 49. Tonight, mainly cloudy skies expected. That's your updated forecast from Shaw Local Radio. Currently, it's 50 degrees.
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I'm Danny. Good morning. And coming up next weekend, LaSalle Music and Arts Festival kicks off at Pulaski Park. It's free parking and free entry. It's our favorite F word here on Walls 102. And this is going to be kicking off with some 90s rock from Zazzle, and then 303 will take that stage as well. Artist Pavilion starts at 4 o'clock that evening and will showcase talented local and regional artists with a wide variety of mediums, and you can meet the artists, learn about their process, and maybe even take home something original. Beer tent, food vendors, bring your lawn chairs, invite your friends, and have a super fun time locally right here in the Illinois Valley. LaSalle Music and Arts Festival next weekend, Friday, May 29th, starting at 4 o'clock. They do just ask no dogs and no coolers. Right now, here's the newest single from Max McNown that I'm honestly can't get enough of, obsessed with. It's called Done For, here on Walls 102. This is-

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8: 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I'm Danny, and we are throwing it back to 2015 with the Zac Brown Band and Homegrown. Now, this was released January 12th, 2015, and is the first single from the band's fourth studio album called Jekyll and Hyde. And it was written by Zac Brown alongside Wyatt Durrett and Nico Moon. And the song went to number 2 on the U.S. Hot Country Songs chart, number 1 on the U.S. Country Airplay, and number 1 on the Canada Country charts as well. Respectfully also made it on the U.S. Billboard Hot 100, landing at spot number 35. 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
2: I'm Charlene Bielema, and this is your Shaw Local News Update. At age 56, he's the oldest patrol officer at the Peru Police Department. Now he's a sergeant with no plans to retire anytime soon. Bill Summer was installed as patrol sergeant Monday before the Peru City Council, which applauded not only his promotion, but also his rare longevity. Bill Summer loves being a police officer, Police Chief Sarah Raymond said. He's been doing this job for over 30 years and still is excited to come to work every day. Summer had actually retired in 2019 as deputy chief of the Spring Valley Police Department, where he'd served 25 years when he was asked to join Peru's force. Summer accepted, and he's still on patrol and still enjoying it enough that he'll stay on patrol while supervising his younger peers. And have you caught any fish lately at Baker Lake in Peru? And have you noticed the bluegills and sunfish are smaller than in years past? There are complex reasons why the fish aren't as big. Baker Lake has become shallower, and the resulting conditions make it harder for some fish to thrive. Peru officials are doing something to reverse those conditions, which were years in the making. Monday, the Peru City Council voted to approve a proposal from Herman Brothers Fisheries for improvements at Baker Lake at a cost of nearly $15,000. City Engineer Eric Carl said the immediate plan is to introduce a dozen grass carp to assist with long-term vegetation control and replace the few aging grass carp. Other fish also will be introduced. City staff plan to add 1,000 pure bluegill and 200 channel catfish annually for about 3 years. And that's a look at your headlines with Shaw Local, your most trusted local source.
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Just after 8 o'clock on a Thursday. Happy Friday Eve. I hope your morning is treating you right so far. I'm Danny. And we're going to be out broadcasting live first thing tomorrow morning out at your Peru Hy-Vee for the SGKR Injury Attorneys Feed Our Children Food Drive. Now, what this is, it's a food drive that we've been doing for the past 5 years, give or take, where we are collecting food items for children who would normally get or benefit from breakfast and lunches provided by schools. Well, during summer vacation, they're not going to get those. And so we want to make sure that the Illinois Valley Food Pantry, their shelves are stocked in order to kind of help fill in that gap during summer months for those families in need right here in our community. So stop on out. Broadcasting live tomorrow morning, your Peru Hy-Vee from 9 until 11. I'll be out there, but the food drive goes until 3 o'clock. So you've got all day to bop on out there. 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It doesn't matter. 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We'll be out there broadcasting live. Your Peru Hy-Vee kicking off at 9 a.m. for the SGKR Injury Attorneys Feed Our Children Food Drive. 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

Morgan. I got better here on Walls 102 and online at walls102.com. I'm Danny. Good morning. And Life Balance Counseling and Wellness is going to be hosting this weekend their Balance and Brew Flow Coffee and Community event on Saturday. And May is Mental Health Awareness Month, and Life Balance Counseling and Wellness is hosting this event to support just that and also sponsoring Mental Health Month right here on Walls 102. So they're going to have breakfast menu from Camp Arimony. Dr. Nicole Norris is going to be out there with her Ask Dr. 50-something podcast, asking or answering questions about hormones and weight loss and peptides. 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Free chair massages sponsored by Life Balance. And Tana Yoga is going to be out there for a free yoga sesh at 10 a.m. as well. All that and more is happening out at Life Balance this weekend on Saturday morning. Check them out on Facebook for more details. Luke Combs right now. It's Sleepless in a Hotel Room here on Walls 102.

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7: Sunshine mixed with clouds at times. Today, with daytime highs approaching 69. Mainly cloudy skies. Tonight, lows around 49. That's your updated forecast from Shaw Local Radio. Right now, it's 54 degrees.
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I'm Danny. Good morning. And Long Live Country. Absolutely. Long Live Nashville and Music City. And some big news coming out of Nashville. Could they be hosting the Super Bowl in the year 2030? Is this a headline? Is this just gossip? Is this rumor? We're going to find out next here on Walls 102. Right now, Lexi Stevenson, her newest, It's Good Time Gone on Walls 102.

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0: Eric Church here on Walls 102 and online at walls102.com, a drink in my hand. And a lot of people during the Super Bowl have a drink in their hand. And a lot of people who visit Nashville have a drink in their hand. And I think that those two things are going to go side by side in the future. Nashville is getting a Super Bowl. What does this mean? All right. Well, NFL owners officially voted the other day, earlier this week, to award the 2030 Super Bowl to Nashville during their meetings in Orlando. So Nashville has spent years building itself into a major tourism destination. I mean, there's always construction going on down there. And now it's landed one of the biggest events on the planet, the Super Bowl. That's exactly why they built their new stadium. And it looks like that decision did pay off. Thank goodness for them, you know, financially wise. If you remember the NFL draft back in 2019, Lower Broadway turned into one giant party and hundreds or thousands of fans packed downtown. So you can only imagine what the Super Bowl is going to do for the city. This game, expected to bring in a huge boost for hotels, restaurants, bars, local businesses all across Middle Tennessee, as you would expect. So the Super Bowl 2030. It's going to be in Nashville, y'all. Strap in. Cody Johnson, we got Old Dominion on the way next here on Walls 102.
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Stephen Wilson Jr. It's Gary here on Walls 102 and online at walls102.com. I'm Danny. Just after 9 o'clock on a Thursday, happy Friday Eve. And the Red Clay Strays, they were almost is the main word there, almost in a really bad airplane crash when they were heading on the way to the ACMs that happened over the weekend. Find out more details about it on the way next. 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

0: Holy smokes, and Bailey Zimmerman here on Walls 102 and online, walls102.com. I'm Danny. Good morning. And the ACMs were over the weekend, and the Red Clay Strays won Best New Group of the Night. But did they almost not make it in a most tragic way? The answer is yes. So in a recent interview, the Red Clay Strays said that they almost died after their private jet malfunctioned while traveling to the ACM Awards over the weekend. A piece of the plane's engine flew off during takeoff, forcing the aircraft to circle for hours before making an emergency landing. So the group described the flight, well, as terrifying, as you'd expect, but they were also able to safely switch planes and continue their trip to the ACMs. Now, luckily, the band still made it to the show. It's a good thing, too, because, again, they won Group of the Year, and they also performed during the ACM. So could it have been a tragic country story? Absolutely. Was it not, and everything worked out A-okay? Thank God, yes. Here they are this morning as the Red Clay Strays, Wondering Why, here on Walls 102.
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11: Sunshine mixed with clouds at times today, with daytime highs approaching 69. Mainly cloudy skies tonight, lows around 49. That's your updated forecast from Shaw Local Radio. Currently, it's 55 degrees.
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0: 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I'm Danny. Good morning. It's time for your Mr. Sparkle Auto Spot Dumb Criminal of the Day story. And usually when someone is arrested for drug charges, the most illegal thing on them is, well, the drug that they're getting arrested for. But I guess not in this case. A guy in Indiana was arrested after police say he was found dancing on the road while holding a rare turtle. You know, you didn't see that one coming, neither did I. Didn't expect to say that. But the man was holding an Eastern box turtle, which is illegal to have, whatever version of turtle that is. He also had drugs, which is also illegal to have. That one makes sense. The man was arrested on drug charges, booked into jail, and it's unclear if he's facing additional charges for the turtle, which was unharmed, by the way, which is great news. But conservation officers released the turtle, quote, near the area where it was removed and returned it to its natural habitat. Now, unclear why the guy had the turtle in the first place, but it sounds like he'd just been collecting a whole bunch of things he didn't need that day. It's your Mr. Sparkle Auto Spa Dumb Criminal of the Day story right here on Walls 102.
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0: Walls 102 and online anytime over at walls102.com. I'm Danny. Good morning. It's time for your Central Bank Illinois Pets of the Week. Central Bank Illinois, where their central focus is you. We've got a dog named Felix. He's a handsome 2 to 3 year old husky mix. Face looks like a husky, but his tall body, not sure what he's mixed with, but he's a big boy and all around 100% good boy. Fun guy, playful spirit, tends to like other dogs, loves to run around and play with you, and he's patiently waiting for you to fall in love with him and to head on out to his forever home. So check him out. He's available at the dog building, Felix. And then we've got a black and white kitty cat named A Cat in the Hat. This guy is very goofy, loving, about 7 years old. Other cat selective, which, you know what, I'm people selective. I get it, man. He's a curious guy, and he likes to know what's going on. All right, he likes to be involved. He's got FOMO, fear of missing out. He wants to know what's happening, but he also wants to snuggle. So check out The Cat in the Hat along with Felix, both available for adoption now over at Ivar, Illinois Valley Animal Rescue in Peru, with your Central Bank Illinois Pets of the Week. I'm Danny, getting ready to kick it on out of here for this morning. Thank you so much for waking up and hanging with me. Riley Green, Morgan Wallen on the playlist to keep you going. And then Zane, he's starting off 10 o'clock for your midday show, keeping you going on this Thursday. Happy Friday Eve. Have a blessed day. It's Walls 102.
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0: Ashley Cook here on Wall to Wall Country. It's Walls 102. Zane here getting into our Thursday. So far we've made it, and it looks like it's going to be all right for the rest of the day, at least as far as I've seen. Fingers crossed that doesn't change. We got some great music to get you through your work day. Just keep it here. It's Walls 102. Let's keep on rolling.
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It's Walls 102. Zane here, getting ready to take a look at what is on the holiday calendar for us today. So far, it's looking like a busy one. I'll do my best to get you the best of the best, and we'll find a reason for you to celebrate today. Don't go anywhere. I got Miranda Lambert and Chris Stapleton. It's Walls 102.

0: Zach Topp with South of Sanity here on Walls 102. Zane here. Time for us to hop on into the holidays of the day. Getting us started here, we've got all kinds of great ones like American Red Cross Founders Day. They do a lot of great work all over the nation. And sometimes I've heard they've even gone over across the ocean to go and help others, and that's honestly a great way to live your life. So thank you very much for all the work you do. On top of that, we've got International Tea Day. I've never been the biggest fan of tea, but personally, that's just me. You do what you want to do. If you enjoy it sweet, you enjoy it hot, cold, whatever it might be, just go out and enjoy it. On top of that, we've got National Strawberries and Cream Day. Very simple dessert, but hey, it'll get the job done. And National Waiters and Waitresses Day. I know it's a tough job. It's not exactly a thankful job, but it is one that is very, very appreciated, at least by me, and hopefully by others today. More music coming up. It's Walls 102.
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0: Kenny Chesney with Carry On here on Wall to Wall Country. It's Walls 102. Wouldn't want you to miss out on all the good times happening out at the Spring Valley Boat Club next weekend. I'll tell you all about what's going down there. I can tell you right now, it's going to be fun for the whole family. 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

0: The band Perry with Psychological here on Walls 102. And the Spring Valley Boat Club getting ready for their big day, May 30th, noon to 2. We're going to be broadcasting live, but the whole event starts at 8 a.m. It's going to be with a breakfast where kids can get to meet up with Bingo and Bluey, as well as Chase from the Paw Patrol. It's going to be a pretty sweet gig. Not to mention all kinds of fun activities for the kids, like face painting, bounce houses, cardboard boat races, goldfish racing, pirate ship races. Not to mention all kinds of other events, like a vendor show from 8 a.m. to 1, live music, food trucks, 50-50 raffles, anything you can imagine. It'll be there ready for you at the Spring Valley Boat Club. Get ready to have some fun on the 30th. More music coming up. 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
12: Sunshine mixed with clouds at times today, with daytime highs approaching 69. Lows dip down to about 49 tonight, mainly cloudy skies expected. That's your updated forecast from Shaw Local Radio. Currently, it's 61 degrees.
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0: Tucker Wetmore, wall-to-wall country. It's Walls 102 getting into the 11 o'clock hour, and we're just about done with our before lunch segment of the day. I know I'm looking forward to the lunch break real quick. Of course, before we get there, we still got some more music, so you stay right here and enjoy it. It's Walls 102.
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Chris Jansen here on Wall to Wall Country. It's Walls 102. Zane here getting ready to take a look at what's on the local events calendar for us today. And it's looking very busy tonight. Of course, there's still plenty of other things to enjoy as well coming up this weekend. I'll do my best to get you some of those and get you lined up. Of course, we've still got Luke Combs up right now. Walls 102.

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0: Jordan Davis here on Wall to Wall Country, Walls 102, getting into some local events from the local events calendar. 7 o'clock is the time, the place to be, all over the place. Starting us off, Shakers in Ottawa, got karaoke night at 7 o'clock. 303 taking the stage at Riverfront Bar and Grill at 7 o'clock as well. And the Queen of Hearts drawing at the Chalet Sports Bar in Mendota, going to give you a chance to win a little bit of cash also at 7 o'clock. Friday night looking pretty good with Colin Cutler and Beyond the Stars playing at the Abbey in Ottawa once again, 7 o'clock. It looks like Saturday is going to be very busy as well. A sports cards, Pokemon, trading card game, and memorabilia show out at the Bureau County Fairgrounds in Princeton starts at 9 a.m. I even see a few different events like Bark in the Park at Lehigh Park in Oglesby at 10 a.m. And I even have a little extra something. If you've been looking to do some arts and crafts, you can do a Prairie in a Pot Butterfly Garden at Hornbaker Gardens in Princeton at 10 a.m. Plenty more local events on that local events calendar. Check them all out yourself at walls102.com.
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3: Sunshine mixed with clouds at times today, with daytime highs approaching 69. Lows dip down to about 49. Tonight, mainly cloudy skies expected. That's your updated forecast from Shaw Local Radio. Currently, it's 63 degrees.
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0: Ashley McBride here on Wall to Wall Country. It's Walls 102. Zane here, and another event that I didn't mention on our local events calendar, but it's going to be very exciting. Tonight, the Hagler Karras Mansion hosting their third Thursday concert series once again, and Danny is actually going to be introducing the performing band out there. She's already given away a couple of tickets for this event out at the mansion. Rocks Populi performing live on the Grove. The doors open at 6 p.m. Concert starts 6:30, goes till 8. And luckily for you, if you didn't win tickets, they will be only $5 available to purchase at the gate or online through the Hagler Karras Mansion website. On top of all of that, these third Thursday concert series go for a little while, so keep your ears on us, and you might just be able to enjoy a night out on us. More music coming up. 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

0: Chase Matthew out there holding it down. It's Walls 102. Zane here. Got some news for you coming up tomorrow. Danny going to be broadcasting live out at your Peru Hy-Vee. It's the Feed Our Children Food Drive coming up 9 a.m. to 11 a.m. She'll be out there, but the whole event goes till 3 p.m. We're going to be collecting child-friendly, nutritious, and non-perishable food items to go out to the Illinois Valley Food Pantry that they will hand out to local families in need who depend on those school breakfasts and lunches to help keep their kids fed. Now, the summer is finally getting started, and that means that things are going to be a little bit tough when it comes to getting those kids some food, and that's why we're stepping in. If you want to come on down, donate some food items anytime in that span from 9 a.m. to 3 p.m., we would appreciate anything you can give. And if you want to provide a cash donation for a prepackaged food bag, that is also available to you. Once again, thank you so much to SGKR Injury Attorneys for helping us put this food drive together once again. And thanks again to the Illinois Valley Food Pantry for helping us distribute these donations. More music coming up. 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
5: A mix of clouds and sun this afternoon with daytime highs approaching 69. Lows level off around 49. Tonight, mainly cloudy skies expected. That's your updated forecast from Shaw Local Radio. Currently, it's 63 degrees.
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0: Lee Bryce here on Wall to Wall Country. It's Walls 102. Zane here getting into our law offices of Peter F. Farricuti Power Hour with all kinds of great news from the world of country music. Kenny Chesney tying a record with one of the country all-stars, the greatest of all time, if you will. Taking a look down the further through the line, one of the oldest women in history to perform this Guinness World Record at a country music festival during Brantley Gilbert's set, and Ashley McBride sharing a personal story with Dolly Parton. Well, she didn't stare with Dolly Parton. It was about Dolly Parton. Regardless, you know what I mean. We've got plenty more music on the way as we get to it. It's Walls 102.
1: Me and the boys. Abbey Road Studios, take 573.

0: Megan Maroney and Kenny Chesney here on Wall to Wall Country, Walls 102. Speaking of Kenny Chesney, he just got himself a Billboard record, or at least tying that Billboard record. He's got that shared with the king of country music, George Strait. If you think you can guess it, make sure you try your best, but I'm going to have you the real story in just a few minutes. It's Walls 102.
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Luke Combs, Walls 102, Zane here, telling you a little bit about one of the big updates on the Billboard Country Chart. Kenny Chesney's newest single, Carry On, got him his 100th appearance on the Country Airplay Chart, which ties him for the all-time record with the king of country music, George Strait. There's plenty of great company up around him. Garth Brooks at 93, Tim McGraw at 91, Alan Jackson with 82, and Kenny also holding the record for most number ones on the country airplay chart with 33. And that is a solid record he holds alone, at least right now. We'll see if that changes sometime in the future. His 21st album coming out sometime soon. They say sometime this year is the only information we have. Fingers crossed. It'll be quick. I got more music on the way. Don't go anywhere. It's Walls 102.

0: I'm Paul Sherman.
1: And I'm Jack Sherman.
0: And we just want to say
1: thanks, thanks, thanks
0: for 50 years of trusting Shermans.
1: It's been an honor to serve you.
0: And it will be for 50 more.
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Karen Dixon. It's Wall to Wall Country, Walls 102. Zane here, and I got some interesting stories that Ashley McBride has shared recently that Dolly Parton gave her a very special gift that some, honestly, if it wasn't from Dolly Parton, it wouldn't be anything to think of at all. But the fact that it did have some connection with Dolly definitely gives it quite a bit of significance to her. Tell you a little bit about that in a few. Till then, it's Chris Jansen, Walls 102.

0: Graylin James here on Wall to Wall Country. It's Walls 102. And Ashley McBride sharing a little story about the day that one time she had just happened to be moving to Nashville. She got to work with Dolly. It was when she was very, very early on in her career. And Dolly had just happened to hand her some chapstick and said, "Hey, this is yours. Just, if you need it, just take it." And now Ashley has kept it for 20 years, and she said that she only uses it on special occasions, and it's for very specific events. She'll take out the Dolly Parton chapstick, which, I mean, like I said, it doesn't sound like it would have any significance. If it weren't from Dolly, it'd be pointless, but that definitely gives it a little more value to pretty much anybody, but especially somebody working in the business. More music coming up. 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

need be filled, where overalls needs be hung, that straight six motor needs rebuilding, sweetheart needs to be kissed, roses need be watered, compressor's gone out in the fridge, will it ever get done?

0: Andrew Ferris here on Wall to Wall Country. It's Walls 102. Zane here trucking along through the day, already to 1 o'clock in the afternoon. Getting closer to the end of the day and sending you just one step closer to our weekend. Still got to survive a little bit longer, though, but I do have some great news. We got some good music coming up for you to make it easier. It's Walls 102.
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0: Ty Myers. Going to the end of the earth. You're on wall-to-wall country. It's Walls 102. Zane here, taking a quick peek at what's going down out at the Hagler Karras Mansion tonight. It's an event that you don't want to miss because it's going to be the kickoff for a long series of good times. Of course, we got some Kenny Chesney for you. It's American Kids here on Walls 102.
1: Double wide quick stop, midnight tea, top jack in a cherry coat town. Mama and daddy put their roots right here, cause this is where the car broke down.

0: Cody Johnson with the fall here on Walls 102. Zane here, and it's a big night out at the Hagler Karras Mansion. The third Thursday concert series coming tonight out there at the Hagler Karras Mansion. Rox Populi performing live on the Grove for the very first concert of the series. This is going to be for the summer, I believe. It's 6 p.m. Doors will open. Concert starts at 6:30, goes till 8. 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I don't want you to miss out. I got some more music on the way. You just keep it right here. 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

0: Russell Dickerson. It's wall-to-wall country, Walls 102. Got some more news here for you from Lock Countryside Kennel. They're celebrating a massive anniversary, and they want you to come down to celebrate with them. I'll tell you a little bit about what they've got going on in a few. Of course, you just got to hold on because we got some more music on the way. 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

0: Porter Martin, Walls 102. Zane here, taking a quick peek at what's going down out at Lock Countryside Kennel. Danny going to be broadcasting live out there this Saturday, 10 a.m. to 1, because they're celebrating 15 years in business. That's right. Just get on out there to enjoy all kinds of great times with, like, some food from Hy-Vee, a gift for everyone that attends, plus a gift for your dogs. They're welcome to come in as long as they're on a leash. Plenty of giveaways as well, including the grand prize of 5 free nights stay at Lock Countryside Kennel. 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Well, if you end up winning that 5 free nights, that's going to make your planning just a little bit easier. I got some more music on the way. 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
10: A mix of clouds and sun this afternoon with daytime highs approaching 69. Lows level off around 49. Tonight, mainly cloudy skies expected. That's your updated forecast from Shaw Local Radio. Right now, 66.
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0: Kelsey Hart here on Wall to Wall Country. It's Walls 102. Zane here looking at 2 o'clock in the afternoon. One last hour before I've got to call it a day. But I do have some good news. I've got some great music coming up to get us through that last push into your afternoon and send you on home on a high note, or at least send myself on home and have Annie come in to do the rest. We've got that coming up in just a few minutes, but we got music coming up even quicker. It's Walls 102.
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Ashley McBride, Walls 102, Zane here checking in again, giving you another reminder that tomorrow is a very big day out at your Peru Hy-Vee because we're looking to do some good here in the community and we need your help to get it done. I'll tell you how, why, when, and where in just a few minutes. All you've got to do, stay here and enjoy some more music. Little Corey Kent coming up. It's Walls 102.

0: Ella Langley. It's Walls 102. Zane here, taking a look at what's going on with the SGKR Injury Attorneys Feed Our Children Food Drive. We're going to be taking a long time out there at your Peru Hy-Vee to try and raise some non-perishable, child-friendly food options to get on out to those kids here in the area who rely on school breakfasts and lunches. Now that the school year is done, they're not going to be able to feed themselves as well as they could. So we're helping them keep themselves fed. Danny's going to be broadcasting live at your Peru Hy-Vee, starting us off from 9 a.m. going to 11 a.m. But the whole event is going to go till about 3 o'clock. So get on out there as quick as you can and get those donations in, whether it be buying some items to donate or donating cash for a prepackaged food bag. All of it goes to kids here in the area who need some help staying fed this summer. So please consider coming on down tomorrow morning to drop off whatever you can, because every little bit helps. And thanks again to SGKR Injury Attorneys for helping us out. More music coming up. It's Walls 102.
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1: Here's your Walls 102 weather.
2: A mix of clouds and sun this afternoon with daytime highs approaching 69. Lows level off around 49. Tonight, mainly cloudy skies expected. That's your updated forecast from Shaw Local Radio. Right now, 68.
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0: Vincent Mason, Walls 102. Zane here back again, taking another look at the lineup for what's going down in the next few days. Got a little something thanks to the Spring Valley Boat Club. It's Shipwrecked Weekend. We're going to be broadcasting live out there so that you can go enjoy it with us. We'll be there from noon to 2, but the party starts at 8 a.m. with breakfast. There's all kinds of other events like face painting, bounce houses, goldfish racing, pirate ship races, cardboard boat races, 50-50 for the adults out there, and a vendor show going from 8 a.m. to 1 p.m. on top of all kinds of other good stuff like food vendors and live music. It's going to be one of the biggest parties of the year out at the Spring Valley Boat Club on the 30th. Don't miss it. It's Walls 102.
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0: Lexi Stevenson here on Walls 102. Zane here, but I'm stepping out for the evening. That's right, it's already my time to go. Annie's going to be here in just a few minutes to keep you company and get you on through the last little bit of your Thursday. And I will catch you again tomorrow, same time as usual, to send you on home. Don't go anywhere. It's Walls 102.
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Call the Ball, Country Balls 102, Tyler Hubbard and Park. It is 12 minutes after 3 o'clock Thursday afternoon. Kind of an overcast sky out there. There's a little bit of blue sky out there. Right now, 70 degrees. Coming up, music from, let's see, we've got Shane Proffitt on the way. Cole Swindell. We're going to hear from the Zac Brown Band. Plus, we got ourselves a busy afternoon. A couple of great interviews are coming your way. First up, Daniel Jones, our fabulous Daniel, better known as Day. Had a chance to do an update with Derek Barrichello, the Streeter Chamber president. We will have that coming up in a few minutes. I'll tell you about the next one more next hour. Right now, Megan Maroney, Walls 102.

0: Welcome to All Country, Waltz 102, Jelly Roll and Liar. It is 20 minutes after 3 o'clock here with Annie on a Thursday afternoon, 70 degrees right now. When we come back, we're going to hear from Shane Proffitt. Also have that interview with Day and Derek Barrichello coming up on Waltz 102.
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0: It's Day, and I'm talking with Derek Barrichello, the executive director over at the Streeter Chamber of Commerce. Derek, how are things?
1: Good. How's it going?
0: I'm doing great, Derek. Just happy that the weather's starting to warm up. It's starting to get nicer outside. You know, we're venturing somewhat into summer. We're not there yet, but we're on the way.
1: Yeah, and we kind of had the unofficial kickoff to summer here in Streeter because we just had our food truck festival. So once that happens, I think everybody in Streeter's minds goes to summer.
0: That's like the official, unofficial start of the summer. Everyone knows once it happens, it's summertime, might as well say.
1: Yeah, exactly.
0: Well, with the weather being warmer, you guys are getting ready to start having some outdoor activities going on, including your golf tournament coming up.
1: Yeah. We have our golf outing scheduled for Friday, June 12th. It's at the Eastwood. And we're taking player signups, and we're also taking sponsorships, too. So if there's any business out there, that we have a lot of different ways that you could sponsor the golf outing. And then you could put a team of four together. Even if you don't have four, we could pair you up with other people. But to sign up for that, you could go to our website at streeterchamber.com, or you can email us over at info@streeterchamber.com. Or give us a call at 815-672-2921, and we'll help get you signed up, and you can go out and play. It's always a fun time. We have lots of prizes. There's different games and challenges during the holes. So you don't have to be a great golfer to have fun, and really the fun is the biggest part of this. So you get there's an Oasis hole, too, to get a refreshment during the outing, so it's a lot of fun.
0: All right, will everyone get to drive those golf carts? I've always wanted to like drive one of those.
1: Yeah, you definitely get to drive a golf cart. You don't have to carry your clubs.
0: I don't know much about the game. I just want to drive the golf carts.
1: Yeah, well, there you go. We might have to bring you on as one of our volunteers.
0: Yeah, I'll just volunteer to be the driver. Drive 2.3 seconds to the next hole. And you guys are full of activities, even as early as this weekend. You guys got some stuff going on.
1: Yep. On Saturday, downtown we'll have sidewalk sales. We did this last weekend as well with the Food Truck Festival. But this weekend we'll be having Park Fest at City Park on Friday, Saturday, and Sunday. It's sponsored by Light Up Streeter, and there'll be a carnival down in the park. And while that's going on, we're going to have sidewalk sales Saturday downtown. So if you're down in the park, take a walk a block south, and you'll come on Main Street and see some of the different sales that stores have. So we're kind of inviting you to, while you're spending your time at City Park, maybe check out what some of the stores have downtown here as well.
0: We will be right back with Derek Barrichello, the executive director over at the Streeter Chamber of Commerce.

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6: 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We'll be at the Peru Hy-Vee Friday, May 22nd, collecting food items and money donations. We'll also have $10 prepackaged bags for

0: It's day and we are back with Derek Barrichello. He is the executive director over at the Streeter Chamber of Commerce. Now, Derek, you guys over at the Chamber offer a variety of resources to your members. So for any business owners out there who may have been thinking of becoming a member of the Chamber or have not heard of what the Chamber can provide, can you tell us some of those resources that you guys do provide for your members?
1: We have like our Chamber guide that we put together that we feature a lot of the different members. We also have the electronic billboard that you can rent some space on. That's across the street from Pizza Hut here in town on Route 23. We have e-blasts that go out to all of our members. So there's a lot of different benefits that go in. And I encourage anybody, you know, if you're interested in the Chamber, some of the benefits, too, are very specific to the different industries or the different businesses you have. You know, go ahead and give me a call at 815-672-2921 or just stop into our office at 320 East Main Street and I can tell you a little bit more about the benefits. Some of them really are tailored to the different businesses that you are.
0: Absolutely. And you can also keep up with the Chamber over on Facebook at Streeter Chamber of Commerce. Derek, as always, it's a pleasure. I want to thank you so much for giving me some of your time this week.
1: Yep. Oh, thank you. Yeah, as always.

0: Well, the Wall Country Walls 102, new music from Dustin Lynch and Easy to Love. It is 11 minutes in front of 4 o'clock. Still on the way, Jackson Dean and Lee Bryce. 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
9: Sunshine mixed with clouds at times this afternoon, with daytime highs approaching 69. Cloudy skies expected tonight, lows dip down to about 51. That's your updated forecast from Shaw Local Radio. Right now, it's 68 degrees.
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1: Hi, I'm Paul Sherman.
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3: There are few things more important than a child's education. 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Hi, this is Mindy McConaughey from Marquette Academy.
4: 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Students at Marquette have produced many academic accomplishments, including an average ACT score of 22.7, while LaSalle County High School average is 19.8, 100% graduation rate, and Marquette is the only high school you can graduate from with a college degree.
3: If you have a child entering high school, please visit our website, and you'll find out why we are more than a school. We are Marquette.
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Wall to Wall Country, Walls 102. It's Dylan Schneider, Better Than You Left Me. 12 minutes after 4 o'clock, Thursday afternoon. I am Annie. Glad to have you with me right now. Partly cloudy skies, and we've dropped a bit down to 68 degrees. Yes, we are continuing our busy early afternoon. Well, mid-afternoon, I guess it is. This hour, we've got music coming up from Old Dominion. Shenandoah is on the way. Let's see. We're going to hear from Cody Johnson, too. Plus, Connor, this time, Connor, he is such a fabulous person, sat down with LaSalle Mayor Jeff Grove talking about a variety of things. We'll have that coming up. Right now, Riley Green on Walls 102.

0: Wall Country, Walls 102. It's Old Dominion and Coming Home. 19 minutes after 4 o'clock. I've got a lot of great music coming up. Also, we're going to have that interview with LaSalle Mayor Jeff Grove. A lot of really important information in this one in case you happen to be a LaSalle listener, as I am a LaSalle resident myself. Shenandoah with Nickelback on the way. Walls 102.
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0: Hello, everyone. It's your pal Connor here, and I am so grateful at this time to be joined by the illustrious Mayor Jeff Grove. How are you doing, Mayor Grove?
1: Doing great, Connor. How are you?
0: You know what? I am pleased as punch to have you here in the studio this morning.
1: I appreciate the opportunity to come visit with you.
0: Well, great. So we are chatting, you know, just about things going on here in the LaSalle area coming up in the next few weeks. And, you know, Memorial Day weekend is upon us. And so I know that you had some things that you wanted to talk about with Memorial Day weekend coming up here.
1: Yeah, I know it's kind of the kickoff official of summer. You know, a lot of schools are finishing up. I think usually like by this weekend, they're going to be done with school, maybe come back for a fun day and be done. So we just want to kind of go over some things going on in the city as far as your summer, things to plan to go along with the things, your vacations you might already have planned out. I guess just one kind of housekeeping thing, Connor, want to remind our residents with Memorial Day being on Monday that garbage will actually be delayed one day. So if my normal schedule is on Monday, garbage will be picked up on Tuesday because the garbage contractors also like to enjoy the holiday. So,
0: yeah, absolutely. I think that's an important thing to remember, you know, around the holidays is, you know, the folks who work for the garbage. Yeah. Like you said,
1: yes,
0: like, they also deserve a holiday off. So, yeah.
1: Yeah.
0: Give them a break. Garbage will be a day
1: and
0: late.
1: In kind of conjunction with that, kind of too, then our yard waste drop off point in LaSalle, when people are doing a lot of yard waste cleanup, and probably this week it'll be good weather for it. Yeah. We will be closed on Monday as well. So try to get out there Saturday, Sunday, or else obviously after Monday, it'll be back open.
0: Yeah. I have got a big pile of brush in my backyard waiting for me. Yeah, to drop off. So apart from, you know, the housekeeping items, what else do we have to look forward to here Memorial Day weekend?
1: Yeah, super excited about the LaSalle pool opening up, the Veterans Memorial Pool. Again, it starts Saturday. I checked the water temperature today, 80 degrees.
0: Beautiful.
1: So it's be nice, ready to go. Looks like the weather's be nice Saturday and Sunday, and then really get warm next week. So we start at noon on Saturday, noon to 5 on Saturday and Sundays on every weekend, and then noon to 7 weekdays throughout the summer. It is $3 to get in, Connor. Mm-hmm. But we do have season passes. You can get 50 passes for $100, which basically saves you, you know, a buck each day you come in.
0: Yeah.
1: Which is a nice thing. I know we use that with my kids because we're there a lot. And then what's nice about the pool too, Connor, is the situation. Linda Kess does a great job with our concession stand. There's like full blown lunch there.
0: You know,
1: you can have taco in a bag, hot dogs. So if you didn't have a chance to have the kids something for lunch, just give them a little extra money. They can eat at the pool.
0: Yeah.
1: You
0: know? I mean, and coming on out to the pool again, I feel like kids, you know, these days are kind of lacking in spaces where they can just go outside and just be there.
1: Yes.
0: And what better place than at the LaSalle pool?
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0: Well, the Wall Country Wells 102, it's Lone Star in my front porch looking in. 28 minutes in front of 5 o'clock. I still have more great music coming up. Cody Johnson and Luke Combs are both on the way. And we'll check back in with LaSalle Mayor Jeff Grove in a bit, too. Walls 102.
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14: 51 tonight under cloudy skies. 70 tomorrow, cloudy. Cloudy skies tomorrow night, slight chance of rain showers, 54. That's your updated forecast from Shaw Local Radio. Currently, it's 68 degrees.
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0: Waldwell Country Walls 102. Let's go back to check out the interview between everyone's favorite, Connor, and LaSalle Mayor Jeff Grove.
1: From what I understand, also, you guys are renting out the pool throughout the season as well.
2: Yeah, it's amazing how many people reach out for the pool. Like, hey, you know, like on a Saturday, Sunday, or even a Friday evening, for birthday parties, family reunions, company picnics, and it's great. So you just want to talk to Linda or anybody at the pool to get that registered and see what dates are available. But they are filling up, so you want to make sure. And it's a very reasonable price too, Connor. Basically, you're helping pay for the lifeguards, you know, for their time, because we can't run it without lifeguards, of course. But again, that's something that's really exciting. And it's amazing. You know, a lot of the pools in the area, some are closing down just for the summer, maybe for rehabilitation. But again, we love to have everybody come. I know Mendota's closed for the season this year. They'll be open, I think, next year. But we love to see Mendota folks come on down and, you know, take advantage. You know, sometimes you think LaSalle, but it's only like 12 minutes, really, from LaSalle to Mendota, you know.
1: Yeah, I think it's a draw for, you know, the entire area, really. Yeah. Because especially, like, we broadcasted live out there a few times last summer. I had a great time being out by the pool.
2: The kids loved having you guys out there.
1: Yeah, it's a good time.
2: Yeah.
1: So, interested in, you know, that'd be a great way to get me to go to a family reunion. I tell you what, have it by the pool. Okay, I'm sold. I'm really sold.
2: So, like I said, hopefully welcome you out there again. It's especially after a warm day, you know, even if you're out at, you know, events during the day or working today, you know, grab the kids, come after 5, you're still open till 7.
1: Yeah. So. And again, that opens up when this weekend?
2: Yeah, noon on Saturday.
1: There you go.
2: Yeah. And we do actually have adult swim for adults only, where there's no lifeguards, but you're on your own. And that's every day at 11.
1: Okay.
2: So if you want to come in for an hour before the public comes, get a chance to just kind of relax and do your own little, you know,

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0: Waldwell Country Walls 102. Now back to our final segment of the interview between Connor and LaSalle Mayor Jeff Grove.
1: Mayor Grove, while I have you here too, is there any other business that you would like to talk about?
2: Yeah, thanks for bringing it up. So I think our residents are familiar a lot of times with our Ameren, our power. Our power bills all come on Ameren letterhead, and it's no matter who we're actually buying the power from. But the city goes out with other municipalities, and we work together to try to get good pricing. So we just did this recently. So our residents are to get different solicitors come out from different companies, ask them to, hey, switch over to us. We can give you this rate. And that's a personal choice. But for the folks who want to stick with the city negotiated rate that we feel is a pretty good rate, you know, the lowest ones that we could find, you don't have to do anything, Connor. So if you get something in the envelope in the mail that says you have to do this or else you're going to lose your power or you take a phone call from somebody, I just want to always remind our residents, and I'm trying to get the word out, and thank you for this,
1: Yeah. Is
2: you don't have to do anything. You don't have to do anything. The city stuff will just automatically roll over into your power bills, and you don't have to do anything. So if there's any confusion, when in doubt, just don't worry about not doing the opt out. Only if you're choosing to go with somebody else, you can do that. But again, it's a personal choice. But if you're happy with the city negotiated rate, you don't have to do anything. You can just relax.
1: I think that sounds like the easiest way to take care of something is just, you know what, let the city handle it for you. You know, if you do have questions. Actually, no, that is a good point. If people do have questions, though, and they would like to reach out to somebody about that, who can they reach out to?
2: Oh, yeah, please feel free to reach out, you know, to anybody at City Hall or contact me on Facebook. You know, it's a big thing for me. Or call me, my cell phone, 815-488-4300. But no, we're definitely willing to have those conversations with you. Again, you know, this, you know, I have family. I live in the South, obviously. We're not going to negotiate something. I'm not going to tell you to stay with the rate if I don't feel it's the best rate for me personally, too. You know, but again, there's, you never know. People are pretty persuasive when they're talking to you on the phone or if they're coming door to door and telling you, hey, switch over. But again, in doubt, again, just, you don't have to do anything if you're comfortable with the city rate.
1: Yeah. I mean, sounds great to me.
2: Yeah.
1: Mayor Grove, thank you so much for joining me here in the studio this morning. I hope you have a great Memorial Day.
2: Yes. Weekend. Have a great weekend. And to all our residents in the whole Illinois Valley, have a great weekend. Weather looks great. And be safe and enjoy. Thank you for having me.
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0: Baltimore Country Balls 102, John Bon Jovi and Jennifer Nettles, who says you can't go home. And we're taking it back to 2006 for our country roundup today. And that was your number five song, brought to you by SGKR Injury Attorneys. We'll have numbers 4 through 1 coming up on Walls 102.
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the road. Standing there in your rear view, getting soaked to the bone.

0: not settle for a slow down. Come on, just slow down. I'd settle for a slow down.
1: Well, the Wild Country Walls 102, Dirk Spenceley had the number three spot on the country roundup in 2006. I was settled for a slowdown. I couldn't remember what year we went to. And number four was Leanne Rimes, Something Gotta Give. All right, continuing our country roundup, Throwback Thursday, on back to 2006. Jason Aldean had the number two song with Why on Walls 102.

0: 102, that was your number one song on this day in 2006. Jack Ingram, Wherever You Are. And that's going to do it for our country roundup today. Throwback Thursday to 2006. Tomorrow, we will go back to normal, hopefully with a new country roundup brought to you by SGKR Injury Attorneys. I've got Kelsey Hart coming up, as well as Max McKnone on Walls 102.
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0: Well, the Wild Country Walls 102, Stephen Wilson Jr., it's Gary. It's about 25 minutes in front of 6 o'clock. 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

0: On the Wild Country Walls 102, Corey Kent, Rocky Mountain Low featuring Co Wetzel. 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Boy, that's a lot of doodle in there. who works to help first responders open up about their mental health struggles while on the job. 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
9: Mainly cloudy skies expected tonight with lows around 51. Highs around 70 tomorrow. Slight chance of rain showers tomorrow night, 54. That's your updated forecast from Shaw Local Radio. Currently, it's 70 degrees.
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0: 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It won't be long. 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I can't read today, folks. 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
1: Walls 102 weather.
25: Lows around 51 tonight under mainly cloudy skies. Overcast skies tomorrow. High temperatures reach up to 70. That's your updated forecast from Shaw Local Radio. Currently, it's 70 degrees.
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0: Well, the Wild Country Walls 102, Sam Hunt and 23 by request tonight on your Illinois Valley Auto Group All Request Hour. Having another great night. A lot of great requests coming in tonight. We are going to continue with Old Dominion. They're on the way here on Walls 102.
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0: Well, Country Wells 102, Rodney Atkins, if you're going through hell. And that is going to wrap up our Illinois Valley Auto Group All Request Hour Throwback Thursday version. 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